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So pack the car and dry your eyes. I know they got plenty of young blood left in them.

People, I had a woman. She was just nice and kind to me in most every way. Lord, I had a woman. She was just nice

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Me and my doctor

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People have a good time on every decoration.